0: classic track from The Doors and Lover Madly on the program. We'll have a look at Not Headline News. Have a great weekend as we get close to wrapping things up. Van Halen here in just a few moments. And Boston's debut record was released earlier this week, some 50 years ago. I've got music off that album coming up.
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0: That debut record turned 50 earlier this week. I think it's Epic Records' fastest selling debut, one of the greatest selling debut records of all time. And it has to be said like that, of all time. Hey, have a great weekend. Thanks for having us in your speakers this week. Like I said, the studio got remodeled and I'm dealing with a few hiccups, but we're getting it ironed out. And I appreciate your patience. And we'll be back on Monday, folks. Same stony time, same stony place.
1: This is not headline news. Most Americans lose their energy by 3 p.m. So for late workday pep, check out our afternoon show. The NFL is eliminating the Pro Bowl because nobody watched it. The league's best players have gone from playing a game in Hawaii to just sitting at home like the rest of us. The college football season kicks off this weekend. Bill Belichick has the distinction of being the oldest coach with the youngest girlfriend. And a Florida man is accused of stealing $3,000 in cinnamon rolls. That adds up to a lot of dough. This is not headline news.
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0: Music from a guy who never got married. Yes, I guess it never was a good day for a white wedding for Billy Idol. But yeah, you know, he's got a longtime partner. He's got kids with the same person. So, you know, who really needs to get married? It's your pal Tim Jeffries rocking your weekend. A lot going on, and we're going to keep things going with the guy who married his best friend's ex-wife. Plus, we get some Stone Temple Pilots on next.
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0: The sweet sounds of Brian May and Queen with Tie Your Mother Down and Big Empty from Stone Temple Pilots. We're going to try to keep it full of great classic rock. On the way, some REO and a sibling band out of Atlanta. We'll get to those guys in just a bit.
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0: Ed and Dean Rowland, they make up Collective Soul. When you think about sibling bands from Georgia and Atlanta, there's a lot you could, you know, you could be. You could be the Black Crowes. You could be the Allman Brothers Band, or in this case, Collective Soul. On the way, we're going to kick off another long set, a big signature song for Cheap Trick, plus the Billy Squire standby.
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0: Rocking out with a little Journey. Any way you want it. If you need some Pink Floyd or Guns N' Roses, I got good news. That's on the way in just a little bit. It's Tim Jeffries and thousands of revelers descended on the small Spanish town of Buño Wednesday for the annual La Tomatina food fight. Loaded trucks plodded through the crowd with people throwing ripe tomatoes at the revelers, who in turn hurled the tomatoes back and forth at each other while music blasted from speakers. Sounds like a fun time. The messy melee took place for over an hour. They prepare because the buildings are covered with tarps way ahead of the festivities. If you'd like to go next year, you can plan now. Held on the last Wednesday of August, and the festival traces its origins to the great food fight of 1945.
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0: Sweet Home Alabama from a band that's actually from Florida, but because of that song, many people just assumed that Alabama is their home. Muscle Shoals was kind of their home studio early in the day. It's Tim Jeffries, the Red Hot Chili Peppers, going to give it away. Plus, we got some Scorpions. Stand by.
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0: Letting it ride with the Bachman Turner Overdrive. Chappelle, Tim Jeffries. The headline was Virginia woman wakes to find bat in her mouth. I know, but it wasn't just any woman. It was a doctor, Dr. Kristen Edelman, a Richmond gastroenterologist. She posted a video explaining how last week she was awakened in her home to find a bat attempting to get in her mouth. She said it was dreaming, thought there was a cute little field mouse, then woke up and realized the little cute little field mice had wings and it was a bat. She took the bat to the emergency room, was determined she had not been bitten, and the bat ultimately tested negative for rabies. But I can't tell you how freaked out I would be if I woke up with a bat in my mouth. How about you?
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0: Music from the Money Man. Take Me Home Tonight. It's Tim Jeffries bringing in a little peace of mind. And last night we had the lunar eclipse. I honestly forgot about it. Actually, I was really tired last night. Went to bed early. Forgot. And I read about it this morning. But anyway, a full lunar eclipse last night. We'll celebrate with some Ozzy in just a bit.
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0: Ozzy Osbourne, Bark at That Moon. It's a full moon, of course, tonight. And last night into early this morning was the lunar eclipse. So it's all about the moon. And I'm your pal, Tim Jeffries. Going to kick off another long set. We're going to do that with some Steve Miller here next.
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0: Aldo Nova. Life is just a fantasy. Another Canadian band is out on the road. I'm going to give you news on extended dates about that tour. But first, I want to tell you about a kind of a disgusting story. A charity duck race, you know, the little rubber duck races, was canceled because there was sewage in the river. The annual event was due to take place on Sunday in England, the River Tut in the North Yorkshire, England. The water company confirmed they've been carrying on investigations nearby homes, prompting organizers to call off the event and offer discounts to those who had pre-purchased rubber ducks. But I'm telling you, you try to do something good for your community, a little rubber duck race, only to find out there's raw sewage in the river.
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David Bowie, Rebel Rebel. I always liked the sound of the guitar on that album, and it was David Bowie playing guitar. His longtime guitarist, Mick Ronson, decided to go solo, so David wished him well and played guitar on his next album and did a fine job.

0: Ragging out with Rush and the Spirit of Radio. And that's where we're going to leave you, at least for tonight. Spirit of Radio from Rush. It's Jim Jeffries. Thanks for being with me. Back on the radio tomorrow. Hope you can join me then. I'm going to leave you with music from Night Ranger next. Be safe.
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0: If you don't eat your meat, you can't have any pudding. How can you have any pudding if you don't eat your meat?
1: Hello, hello, hello. Do you hear me now? Floyd from the Wall with Mud. What a great tune. I love that one. Let's zip in that Zed. Hey, hey, what can I do? Happy belated birthday to the legendary Robert Plant. Turned 78 years old last Thursday. Way to go, Robert Plant. He looks great. He sounds great. The dude is totally great. Santana, they're coming up. I'll throw on Def Leppard. And the Cars are...
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6: Mostly cloudy skies for this early Saturday morning. Showers developing toward daybreak. Temperatures starting out in the middle to upper 50s for today. Wet weather likely throughout the morning into the afternoon. Cooler today. Highs this afternoon near 70. Few showers and thunderstorms early tonight. Lows in the upper 50s. And isolated afternoon storm Sunday. Highs in the mid-70s. From the WSAW News Channel 7 studio, I'm First Alert meteorologist Chad Franzen.
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0: Hey, oye, como va? Santana with Mud. That's hey, how's it going? Oye, como va? Going great. Come on, your weekend headspace is on. Go enjoy your weekend. It will rock all the way. Pearl Jam, they're coming up. Author on Red Rider. And the Black Crowes, they're next.
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0: Hey, Tom Cochran and Red Ryder and the Lunatic Fringe with Mud, the Black Crowes. And that's that. Black Crowes bros getting along so well, they're rocking a great tour. The Southern Hospitality Tour. Wow, that is one great band to catch in concert. 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Foreigner, they're coming up. Author on GNR. And Pearl Jam, they're on deck.
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We are Rock 105.3 WRLO. And to go.

0: Yo, yo, yo, every little thing she does is magic, magic, magic. Look out, the police are coming to get you with my GNR in that set. Boy, what a worldwide tour they're on, going all over through pretty much the end of December of 2026. Their final show is December 18th in the Land Down Under. What a show they put on. The mad vocal skills of Axl Rose, Kim Owen, Queen, and David Bowie, they're together coming up. Author on U2 and 10 years after, they're on.
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5: Mostly cloudy skies for this early Saturday morning. Showers developing toward daybreak. Temperatures starting out in the middle to upper 50s for today. Wet weather likely throughout the morning into the afternoon. Cooler today. Highs this afternoon near 70. Few showers and thunderstorms early tonight. Lows in the upper 50s. And isolated afternoon storm Sunday. Highs in the mid-70s. From the WSAW News Channel 7 studio, I'm First Alert meteorologist Chad Franzen.
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Crank it up! 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

0: Yeah, John Mellencamp and the Pink Houses with Mud. Now, John wrapped up his Dancing Words tour last week, and now he's off to Virginia Beach, Virginia for Farm Aid 2026. That happens on September the 26th, featuring Willie and Neil Young and Dave Matthews, Margo Price, and more, all for a fantastic cause. That's going to be quite a show for sure. Eagles are coming up. Author on Green Day in the top there on...
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2: Mostly cloudy skies for this early Saturday morning. Showers developing toward daybreak. Temperatures starting out in the middle to upper 50s for today. Wet weather likely throughout the morning into the afternoon. Cooler today. Highs this afternoon near 70. Few showers and thunderstorms early tonight. Lows in the upper 50s. And isolated afternoon storm Sunday. Highs in the mid-70s. From the WSAW News Channel 7 studio, I'm First Alert meteorologist Chad Franzen.
0: Rock

0: Right on, more cowbell, please. Mountain with your spelling bee, Mississippi Queen. M-I-S-S-I-S-S-I-P-P-I, Queen. Everybody knows how to spell that one. And everybody rocks to that great tune. Bon Jovi is coming up. Author on Fleetwood Mac and the Scorpions are next.
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0: Hey, you know what? You can go your own way, Fleetwood Mac with Mud. We heard the Scorpions in that set. It's all going down at the zoo. The Scorpions celebrating 60 years of Scorpions greatness. Happy anniversary to the legendary Scorpions out on tour now. Very cool. Van Halen, they're coming up. Author on the Red Hot Chili Peppers and Bon Jovi is on.
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2: Mostly cloudy skies for this early Saturday morning. Showers developing toward daybreak. Temperatures starting out in the middle to upper 50s for today. Wet weather likely throughout the morning into the afternoon. Cooler today. Highs this afternoon near 70. Few showers and thunderstorms early tonight. Lows in the upper 50s. And isolated afternoon storm Sunday. Highs in the mid-70s. From the WSAW News Channel 7 studio, I'm First Alert meteorologist Chad Franzen.
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0: Oh no, you're bringing on the heartbreak. Def Lepp with Mud, No Heartbreaks. Come on, we got some weekend time, some weekend headspace. You gotta enjoy your weekend. Don't bring on the heartbreak for your weekend. Go enjoy and rock on. Floyd, they're coming up off around Skid Row. And look out, the Police, they're on.
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You just can't stop classic rock. 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

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And to go.

0: ZZ Top. And if you're in Texas and you ask a Texan how their day's going, they're having a good day, they'll say, hey, everything is tush. And that's how they got the idea for that song. And our hearts go out to the friends and family and fans of Frank Beard, the drummer. He was inducted into the Drummers Rock and Roll Hall of Heaven a week ago, Monday, August 17th. But ZZ Top's spirit lives on right here. Any money?
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3: Mostly cloudy skies for this early Saturday morning. Showers developing toward daybreak. Temperatures starting out in the middle to upper 50s for today. Wet weather likely throughout the morning into the afternoon. Cooler today. Highs this afternoon near 70. Few showers and thunderstorms early tonight. Lows in the upper 50s. And isolated afternoon storm Sunday. Highs in the mid-70s. From the WSAW News Channel 7 studio, I'm First Alert meteorologist Chad Franzen.
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0: genius of Alice Cooper still doing shows, still sounding great, and a really nice guy. But in 1970, he had the idea to do a song called School's Out, and the song will last forever as long as kids get out of school. We were singing it, and I guess many other generations will continue to sing it. Guns N' Roses.
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2: Scattered showers and a few rumbles of thunder still possible on this Saturday. Temperatures much cooler than yesterday. Highs today topping out near 70. Brief shower storm chance early tonight. Lows in the upper 50s. And isolated afternoon storms on Sunday. Warmer. Highs in the mid-70s. From the WSAW News Channel 7 studio, I'm First Alert meteorologist Chad Franzen.
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2: Scattered showers and a few rumbles of thunder still possible on this Saturday. Temperatures much cooler than yesterday. Highs today topping out near 70. Brief shower storm chance early tonight. Lows in the upper 50s. And isolated afternoon storms on Sunday. Warmer. Highs in the mid 70s. From the WSAW News Channel 7 studio, I'm First Alert meteorologist Chad Franzen.
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0: Billy Squire. A lot of his songs were influenced by the record executives that were making money off of them. And there's one right there where they were saying, Billy, make more music. We want more money. Everybody wants you. Well, Mick Jones and Lou Gramm of Foreigner in 1977 were at a New York Rangers hockey game during the Stanley Cup playoffs. The goalie, John Davidson, got a brain concussion. He got knocked cold, and when he came to, he said he had double vision, and that gave him the idea for this next song on the title track from the album, Foreigner.
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Antigo.

from the aeroplane during a thunderstorm to the bedroom, finding a safe place. AC/DC, doing it right. Angus Young was on an airline flight, and there was a storm going on outside in the air, so we got the idea to write that song. Here are the Cars from 1978, their first album.

0: Police and the album Ghost in the Machine from 1981. Sting, founding member, bass player, and lead singer of the Police, really liked Arthur Koestler, a Hungarian philosopher and author that wrote the book Ghost in the Machine. He liked him so much, he named that album after him, and songs just like that related to what Sting got out of the writings. Hey, Pat Benatar, she hit us just right. After going to Juilliard School of Opera and coming to the crossroads of rock and roll, and you know what turn she made, the song...
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9: Scattered showers and a few rumbles and thunder still possible on this Saturday. Temperatures much cooler than yesterday. Highs today topping out near 70. Brief shower storm chance early tonight. Lows in the upper 50s. And isolated afternoon storms on Sunday. Warmer. Highs in the mid-70s. From the WSAW News Channel 7 studio, I'm First Alert Meteorologist Chad Franzen.
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0: Yeah, a song that pretty much tells the story about the protests going on in the late 60s, early 70s, and leave it to Jim Morrison of the Doors to put it all together. Tom Petty and the Heartbreakers, all about what some say was an ego trip for him. But if you listen really carefully to the end of the song, things could change just a little bit.
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5: Scattered showers and a few rumbles and thunder are still possible on this Saturday. Temperatures much cooler than yesterday. Highs today topping out near 70. Brief shower storm chance early tonight. Lows in the upper 50s. And isolated afternoon storms on Sunday. Warmer. Highs in the mid-70s. From the WSAW News Channel 7 studio, I'm First Alert meteorologist Chad Franzen.
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0: It was the Boys of Summer from the album Building the Perfect Beast. 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Bigger breaks, bigger sounds, bigger guy. Hey, it's all there for you. Size is great. Motley Crue coming up.
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We are Rock 105.3 WRLO. And to go.

0: And a big thank you to Frank Beard for all the years he gave us great drumming with ZZ Top. He was inducted into the Drummers Rock and Roll Hall of Heaven a week ago Monday, August 17th. And ZZ Top continues. And we've got them in spirit right there. A song they borrowed from a Motown duo called Sam and Dave, and they made it Texas style, let me tell you. I got a good one coming up from Creedence.
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12: Scattered showers and a few rumbles of thunder still possible on this Saturday. Temperatures much cooler than yesterday. Highs today topping out near 70. Brief shower storm chance early tonight. Lows in the upper 50s. And isolated afternoon storms on Sunday. Warmer. Highs in the mid 70s. From the WSAW News Channel 7 studio, I'm First Alert meteorologist Chad Franzen.
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1: Scattered showers and a few rumbles of thunder still possible on this Saturday. Temperatures much cooler than yesterday. Highs today topping out near 70. Brief shower storm chance early tonight. Lows in the upper 50s. And isolated afternoon storms on Sunday. Warmer. Highs in the mid-70s. From the WSAW News Channel 7 studio, I'm First Alert meteorologist Chad Franzen.
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0: Old John Mellencamp. 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Up next, it's Middays with Melvin. Dave Melvin needs coffee, and you need rock. Maybe you could trade? He's in at 9 o'clock on the classic rock station. I like strong coffee, too, and strong rock and roll. 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

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And to go.

35 years ago, the grunge era started, and that one pretty much got it rolling big time. Smells Like Teen Spirit, of course, Nirvana, the late Kurt Cobain, Foo Fighter now, and two-time Hall of Famer, the rock and roll world, Dave Grohl. Of course, Nirvana. Last year, one of the greatest bands ever.

0: Ah, yes, it's in the air that Phil Collins is joining very exclusive company. Yeah, it's special to make it to the Rock and Roll Hall of Fame, right? Well, 30-some have made it in twice. And that man is one of them. Mm-hmm. November, he becomes a 2-time Rock and Roll Hall of Famer, Phil Collins. And, of course, with Genesis before that, 30-some. I think it's one. He might be number 31 or 32. Eric Clapton, of course, the only one that's been in, well, 3 times. It's Lester. Good morning. You ready to see some footballs flying through the air? Today, you've got the Ireland Bowl coming up here. North Carolina and TCU. Got some other big names playing, though, today. Like 14th-ranked USC is on today. Cavaliers of Virginia, which are getting a lot of talk. Stanford, Cardinal are playing. Florida State, now they're playing weaker competition and should win, but it's counting games. There could be upsets today. If you're a football fan, it's happy, happy. If you're an NFL fan, well, you can watch the last 2 scrimmages. Preseason or exhibition games, whatever the hell they call them. There's only 2 NFL games left of the exhibition series there today, and then we get real football. September 9th, Wednesday night football. Seattle hosting New England. Yeah, I know it sounds so far away, but, you know, if you look at the calendar, that's only 11 days. Yeah, a week and a half or so away from the start of the NFL, and you get Wednesday night, Thursday night, Sunday, and Monday football for the opening weekend. And, of course, you know who they put on the Monday night, biggest night of the year, kicking off the Monday night football season. Yeah, it's in Kansas City. Oh, wonder if they were hoping somebody would show up and cause a stir.
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4: Scattered showers and a few rumbles of thunder still possible on this Saturday. Temperatures much cooler than yesterday. Highs today topping out near 70. Brief shower storm chance early tonight. Lows in the upper 50s. And isolated afternoon storms on Sunday. Warmer. Highs in the mid-70s. From the WSAW News Channel 7 studio, I'm First Alert meteorologist Chad Franzen.
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0: Well, the satisfaction of tuning in and hearing nothing but killer classics like the Rolling Stones, AC/DC, Rush. Moments away, we'll do some Talking Heads. We'll do some Foo Fighters before the top of the hour. Oh, Pearl Jam with the song they used to play at the end of their concerts. If you're a longtime fan, you know what I'm talking about. They turn the lights on and they just get done with the show and say, hey, we're going to have one big sing-along. And they do a particular song that everybody sings along. And then they get done with the song, hit the last note. And they go, hey, thank you guys. Have a great night. And they'd walk off stage and everybody looking at and high-fiving each other for singing along. And yeah, great way to end a concert. We'll hear some classic stuff from Pearl Jam. It's Lester. This ultimate dad story. Now, I've got two boys. And maybe you've got my daughter, she too. So I had three kids who played sports, multiple sport athletes in high school. I just proud dads. You know how it is. If you're a father, you're proud of your kids, and especially in sports, you cheer them on. Well, Scott Stonestider had the ultimate dad story happen. His son grew up in Cincinnati, watched him. Maybe, I don't know if he cheered, if he coached, whatever. Then the kid went to college, TCU, became a number or a second round draft pick of the Milwaukee Brewers. 21-year-old got assigned to A-plus ball. It's Appleton, Oshkosh area for the Wisconsin Timber Rattlers. 40th game as a pro. Dad's in attendance out on the party deck at Fox City Stadium, which is a gorgeous facility anyways. But he's out there with a bunch of people, and it's the party deck. His son hits his first home run, and guess where it goes? Right into the party deck, and yes, on camera, Dad catches it. You can find it on, go ahead, search it out. Dad catches son's first pro home run. It's easy to find. Talk about a dad moment. You're just looking at the camera. Yeah, my boy!
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6: Scattered showers and a few rumbles and thunder still possible on this Saturday. Temperatures much cooler than yesterday. Highs today topping out near 70. Brief shower storm chance early tonight. Lows in the upper 50s. And isolated afternoon storms on Sunday. Warmer. Highs in the mid 70s. From the WSAW News Channel 7 studio, I'm First Alert meteorologist Chad Franzen.
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0: The foursome known as Rock and Roll Hall of Famers, the Talking Heads. David Byrne, of course, the brilliant, brainiac, genius, got like that IQ in the 150, something like that. Jerry Harrison on the guitar, and then the husband-wife team. You got Chris France and Tina Weymouth. Chris and Tina, of course, the husband-wife team. And when they went in to the Rock and Roll Hall of Fame with the Talking Heads, they were the first husband-wife team inducted into the Rock and Roll Hall of Fame, in case you didn't know. Moments away, Def Leppard, Bad Company, Eagles, and more. Part of another one of our super sets, Killer Classic Rocks. Absolutely.
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Need a roof? They've got you covered. We are Rock 105.3 WRLO. Antigo.

I'm a getting it. Are you a getting it? Get it? Yeah, Def Leppard, of course. Kind of play on words for that one. Feel like making love? Yeah, I mean, the song. I can't, radio, I'm just talking to you. I can't. Good luck to you. If you want to, have fun. Enjoy the day. 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Whether you're making love or you're just rocking at work, we appreciate it.

0: the weekend. You shouldn't be living life the fast lane, right? You got to slow down. Just chill a little bit. Especially today is National Lemon Juice Day. I don't know why I made that one the first one, but it's Lemon Juice Day, if you want to squeeze it, like the Zeppelin song. Chop Suey Day. Get yourself some chop suey. More herbs, less salt day, according to the calendar from the Half Dollar Store down the street. Also, Franchise Appreciation Day. 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Individual Rights Day. That's kind of an important one, right? All of us have our individual rights. And finally, it's National Sports Day. Supposed to get your kids to do multiple sports and teach them all kinds of different things athletically. So happy National Sports Day. We'll get into another superset seconds away for you, my friend. Foo Fighters going to get it.
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2: Scattered showers and a few rumbles of thunder still possible on this Saturday. Temperatures much cooler than yesterday. Highs today topping out near 70. Brief shower storm chance early tonight. Lows in the upper 50s. And isolated afternoon storms on Sunday. Warmer. Highs in the mid-70s. From the WSAW News Channel 7 studio, I'm First Alert meteorologist Chad Franzen.
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2: Scattered showers and a few rumbles of thunder still possible on this Saturday. Temperatures much cooler than yesterday. Highs today topping out near 70. Brief shower storm chance early tonight. Lows in the upper 50s. And isolated afternoon storms on Sunday. Warmer. Highs in the mid 70s. From the WSAW News Channel 7 studio, I'm First Alert meteorologist Chad Franzen.
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0: Late Great Ozzy, Steve Miller Band before that, Joker and Over the Mountain. Lester, firing up another super set, Killer Classics. You can hitch a ride along for free, my friend, and enjoy The Who, Skinner, ZZ Top, and yes, Bon Jovi, The Runaway Song.
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2: Scattered showers and a few rumbles of thunder still possible on this Saturday. Temperatures much cooler than yesterday. Highs today topping out near 70. Brief shower storm chance early tonight. Lows in the upper 50s. And isolated afternoon storms on Sunday. Warmer. Highs in the mid-70s. From the WSAW News Channel 7 studio, I'm First Alert meteorologist Chad Franzen.
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We are Rock 105.3 WRLO. And to go.

0: 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Hello there. How are you? Everything okay? 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

0: Rock 105, 3WRLO, Duff Damo's spitting on and off rain. I wish it either pour rain or stop, whatever. Anyway, temps going down at this point. 64 at Rhinelander, Minocqua, and Tomahawk. 67 in Merrill. You folks in Wausau have a pair of sixes. 64 at Crandon, and 68 right now in Antigo.
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3: Scattered showers and a few rumbles of thunder still possible on this Saturday. Temperatures much cooler than yesterday. Highs today topping out near 70. Brief shower storm chance early tonight. Lows in the upper 50s. And isolated afternoon storms on Sunday. Warmer. Highs in the mid 70s. From the WSAW News Channel 7 studio, I'm First Alert meteorologist Chad Franzen.
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2: Scattered showers and a few rumbles of thunder still possible on this Saturday. Temperatures much cooler than yesterday. Highs today topping out near 70. Brief shower storm chance early tonight. Lows in the upper 50s. And isolated afternoon storms on Sunday. Warmer. Highs in the mid 70s. From the WSAW News Channel 7 studio, I'm First Alert meteorologist Chad Franzen.
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0: Rock 105.3 WRLO. How about them Green Bay Packers last night? The third of three preseason games against the Cardinals, and I guess pretty much last minute they pulled it out, and that ends out the preseason. We'll move on to the regular season for the Green Bay Packers. They take on the Vikings Sunday, September 13th, with a 3:25 kickoff.
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9: Scattered showers and a few rumbles of thunder still possible on this Saturday. Temperatures much cooler than yesterday. Highs today topping out near 70. Brief shower storm chance early tonight. Lows in the upper 50s. And isolated afternoon storms on Sunday. Warmer. Highs in the mid-70s. From the WSAW News Channel 7 studio, I'm First Alert meteorologist Chad Franzen.
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0: 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Dude, it's Mott the Hoople with Duffer. Hey, our Hodag Park concert series, first time in a while, we got rained out on Tuesday night. The Bloodhound Band, I was looking forward to the Bloodhound Band taking the stage, but no such luck. Mother Nature said, not tonight. We'll have our last of the summer coming up September 8th, a week from Tuesday, and that features Carly Davidson taking the stage at 6:30.
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8: Scattered showers and a few rumbles of thunder still possible on this Saturday. Temperatures much cooler than yesterday. Highs today topping out near 70. Brief shower storm chance early tonight. Lows in the upper 50s. And isolated afternoon storms on Sunday. Warmer. Highs in the mid-70s. From the WSAW News Channel 7 studio, I'm First Alert meteorologist Chad Franzen.
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0: 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We'll kick off a big, long set for you next.
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0: Rock 105.3 WRLO, The Clash with Duff Damos. August 29th today, National Chop Suey Day, or as I always called it, Slop Chewy. And today is, according to Hoyle Day, whatever the heck that is, August 29th.
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2: Scattered showers and a few rumbles of thunder still possible on this Saturday. Temperatures much cooler than yesterday. Highs today topping out near 70. Brief shower storm chance early tonight. Lows in the upper 50s. And isolated afternoon storms on Sunday. Warmer. Highs in the mid-70s. From the WSAW News Channel 7 studio, I'm First Alert meteorologist Chad Franzen.
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0: Rock 105.3 WRLO. That's it. I'm heading home. Start my weekend. You have a wonderful, safe, and happy rest of your weekend. I guess we'll do this all over again Monday at 2. I'll see you then.
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Written by Kelly Keeley of Night Ranger. You know his sister was mortified because he wrote the song about her. She was starting to date. Wow. Oh, man. I wonder what her friends said about it. I don't know. Hey, it's Tayshia with Blackfoot.

0: It's Journey, Rock 105.3 WRLO, the classic rock station. 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
4: Scattered showers and a few rumbles and thunder still possible on this Saturday. Temperatures much cooler than yesterday. Highs today topping out near 70. Brief shower storm chance early tonight. Lows in the upper 50s. And isolated afternoon storms on Sunday. Warmer. Highs in the mid-70s. From the WSAW News Channel 7 studio, I'm First Alert meteorologist Chad Franzen.
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1: Serving in Afghanistan, I was shot in the head by sniper fire. 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
2: Scattered showers and a few rumbles of thunder still possible on this Saturday. Temperatures much cooler than yesterday. Highs today topping out near 70. Brief shower storm chance early tonight. Lows in the upper 50s. And isolated afternoon storms on Sunday. Warmer. Highs in the mid 70s. From the WSAW News Channel 7 studio, I'm First Alert meteorologist Chad Franzen.
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0: If you haven't watched that documentary about Boeing and all the screw-ups of that company, you know, they got these CEOs in there that were cutting corners and all that crap, you need to watch it. It's really good. I thought about it because I think there was another incident this week with a Boeing plane. But anyway, maybe the guys at Boeing need something like this to figure out how to put planes together. IKEA furniture. If you ever tried to put it together, you know that it's a pain in the butt. So somebody put together an IKEA complexity index. So it's a database, and it's cataloged over 21,000 items available to the store, and it assigns a numerical score so you can gauge how complicated the assembly process is going to be. So top in the list is the PAX Corner Wardrobe. It's about $1,700, 236 steps to do it, 743 total parts, a 248-page manual, and it takes over 10 hours to assemble. Oh, and by the way, the complexity score, a mere 175,348.
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2: Scattered showers and a few rumbles and thunder still possible on this Saturday. Temperatures much cooler than yesterday. Highs today topping out near 70. Brief shower storm chance early tonight. Lows in the upper 50s. And isolated afternoon storms on Sunday. Warmer. Highs in the mid 70s. From the WSAW News Channel 7 studio, I'm First Alert meteorologist Chad Franzen.
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0: 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Stay close. Blue Oyster.
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3: Rain will continue to wind down through this afternoon and evening. Later on tonight, mainly cloudy to overcast where we drop down to 62 degrees. A high of 77 on Sunday with a few showers possible, but nowhere near as widespread of rain as what we had today. From the WCW News Channel 7 studio, I'm First Alert Meteorologist Spence Furman.
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Pink Floyd, Rock 105.3 WRLO, the classic rock station. All right, we've waited for it all week. Three amazing hours of nothing but awesome 80s rock. Dee Snider's House of Hair. It is coming up next on the classic rock.

0: 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We are Rock 105.3 WRLO. And to go.
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